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It's hot. 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
1: 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Open the doors, yaar. Destiny doesn't send calendar invites twice. Lucky color for you is rose gold. Lucky number is 8. Scorpio yaani ki vrishchik rashi, old tensions can finally get resolved today. Mature communication from a Scorpio, historic moment. Lucky color is midnight purple. Lucky number is 13. Sagittarius yaani dhanu rashi. Oh, romance alert. Someone you admire may come closer today. Bollywood background music bajne wala hai. Mentally prepare ho jao iske liye. Lucky color is turquoise. Lucky number is 30. Capricorn yaani makar rashi. Creative ideas plus strong partnerships. Powerful combo today. Your ambition is looking dangerously attractive. Lucky color is charcoal gray. Lucky number is 6. Aquarius yaani kumbh rashi. Someone close may need emotional support today. Your practical advice could genuinely help them feel lighter. Lucky color is aqua blue. Lucky number is 17. And aakhir mein Pisces yani mean rashi, you're done playing defensive. Today's vibe is confidence, courage, and finally choosing yourself first. Main character mode activate ho chuka hai boss tumhari life mein. Lucky color is coral color and lucky number is 25. And that's it. For Rashi Zone number 2, mera naam hai Priscilla. Sun rahe ho to mujhe Mirchi Mornings par aur mujhe dekh sakte ho Insta aur X par. Mera handle name hai Mirchi Pris, that is MirchiPris. And WhatsApp ka number note karo 9033 Mirchi, that's 9033647244. 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